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The advertisements, views, and opinions expressed in the radio show are that of the sponsors, guests, and callers, and are not necessarily those of the South Asian Unlimited show, host, and its producers. 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
2: 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Moreover, the health tips given on this radio show should be cleared with a physician or nutritionist. 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
2: 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Its sole purpose is to provide information and entertainment.
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